God made this world. Everybody equal, but they fighting both day and night. They killing each other.

land in no one land. God made this world, everything within. He didn't make it

made this world, everything within. He didn't make it for one man. He made it for everyone. I don't know why they're fighting over the burying ground. The land they walk on is the burying ground.